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0: 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Pop down, rolling it down, we live it up. Do up in the street, and I don't give up. Tell the DJ, I'm on it, pull up. 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